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1: It's Alice Cooper here on Bastille Day. Don't worry, I have no idea what that is either. While the French are celebrating, you can be a good American and tune into my radio show. I've got a Cooper's Countdown from 1972. Then I've got a tale from the attic about one of the weirder dinners that I've had in my life. And for You Gotta Love the 80s, it's Sting crying in a hotel room. Then I've got Live and Kicking from The Who, emails from freaks like you, and two movie music madnesses. All you need is two ears of the radio. 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